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1: It's the Bootleg Kev Show, man. That's James Andre Jefferson Jr.
2: What a dobo.
1: We got to talk about it. Diddy might be kind of getting out of jail.
2: Oh, what?
1: In the next couple of weeks.
2: I thought he didn't get the pardon.
1: No, he didn't get the pardon, but he might be sort of out of jail. We're going to talk about it up next here soon, man. It's the Bootleg Kev Show. Keep it locked.

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1: It's the Bootleg Kev Show. The No Cap News Report is on the way. That's where James tells us some crazy stories that he finds worldwide. What do you got, James?
2: Hey, so the self-driving taxi company Waymo's catching some heat because their cars might be snitching.
1: Oh, they snitching, all right. We're going to break it down up next. Keep it locked.
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1: Where is the money on? You gonna need some. Cause it's tonight and this weekend, you will be taking all them kids and their cousins, the baby kids out to Moana. How to re-up with some extra cash.

0: Hemisphere. 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
1: Whoa, whoa, whoa, whoa, whoa, whoa.
0: Mr. Hem is here.
1: Whoa, whoa, whoa, whoa, whoa, whoa.
0: Mr. Hem.
2: 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So my question is Tank permanently on the tour? Because we saw you at Mario, Chris. We saw you at Eric Bellinger. You brought out Tank in Detroit. Is Tank for show on the tour for the rest of the day? So we just got Gucci and Leon up next.

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1: Just as I thought was going to happen, Disney revealed the cast of the Cheetah Girls Next Generation, and nobody wanted that. Okay, we'll get into that straight ahead. I'll hit you with Drake, Too Hard for the Radio. Little Wayne is coming up after that. But why do we feel the need to switch up what made Cheetah Girls great? And that was the diversity. We'll get into that next. That's your two E's.
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I'll fill you in up next. I got Tim's What You Need in 6 minutes.

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1: Don't be that hating ass friend that be trying to tell me not to spend this money on vacation. 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
1: A bag, a sack, a rack, all got $1,000. 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So don't play yourself, only do it once, think you're done for the day. Nah, you're just done for the hour. All right, so tune in, got T.I., Mr. Him. We'll get into Mariah after that.
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It's actually 2E's on air. Thanks so much for tapping in with us. 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Okay, I'll give you the lowdown in 9 minutes. But keep it live right after this. Give me on Jezebel. Theme, that's got Wale and Jeremiah up next. We do Nuck If You Buck. After that, it's actually 2E's.

Columbus is real hip hop and R&B 106.7 The Beat. Man, I'm still tripping on the details of this Nolan Wells situation, man. The 18-year-old boy who was with non-melanated friends, and then they found his body deceased in Horn Lake, Mississippi. I want to know, based on what you know, what's your two cents? Download a

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0: You gonna take your kids to see Moana or something this weekend? It's actually Tui's on there. Or Toy Story 5. You still ain't went. I saw it when it came out. I was a little disappointed. I felt like they really, like, really try to just get rid of Woody and Buzz. That's their whole franchise. It's not about Jesse. It ain't about nobody but Woody and Buzz. All right, stay tuned. We'll get into Coi Leray. I got Mariah up next.
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106.7 The Beat. And we've made it to Friday morning. What's up? It's Ariel. Tim still headed away. So is Drake. Mind you, there's new music from an artist from the 90s I didn't know existed. We'll talk next.

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0: 106.7 The Beat. Brent Faiyaz, Butterfly starts off that next set of back-to-back music on our Friday together. What's up? It's Ariel. You can follow me on all socials at OL Yeah. Because sometimes I'll be telling you about the books that I be reading. And by the way, some of them are audiobooks. And before you say, audiobooks ain't reading, reading is a cognitive process. And if I got to process this book as I'm listening to it, I read it. Speaking of what I read, The Last Witness. If you like psych thrillers, you gonna love this one, baby, because when the plot twist hits, first of all, she don't give you enough information to put two and two together before two and two comes together. When the plot twist hit, absolutely delicious. Again, it's called The Last Witness. I normally like to just read from black authors, but sometimes a white lady sneaks in there, and that's okay.
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Columbus's real hip hop and R&B, 106.7 The Beat. Hey, what's up? It's Ariel with you on this Friday morning. Moneybagg and Usher is still headed in your direction. Plus, it looks like Tyrese is trying to go out on tour with Taraji. And this is in celebration of baby boy. We'll get into details next. Right now, Johnny Venus.

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0: Hemisphere. 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
0: Mr. Hem is here.
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2: 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Khaled still headed your way, and so is Ye. As we saw into Chris Brown residuals, think about it for a split second. When is the last time you watched a movie and you felt like it was too long? There's a chance movies are about to start getting shorter. We'll talk about that next. In the meantime, residuals. Thanks for listening.

0: 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Drake's Too Hard for the Radio. Starting off that next set of music on our Friday. What's up? It's Ariel. Speaking of Friday, next Friday, The Odyssey's going to hit theaters, right? I cannot wait to see that movie. I love anything mythology. Stick a pin in that. We're going to circle back. I was reading this article that said the perfect length of a movie is 88 minutes because people are starting to complain that it's too long. Now, I agree but disagree with this because here's the thing. There are certain genres of movies that should be 88 minutes long. Like if it's a psychological thriller, hey, babe, you need to figure out how to tell the story and get to the point in 88 minutes, an hour and 20. But if it's something like The Odyssey or like Wicked, the first one, it was so good I didn't even realize it was 3 hours. Am I on to something?
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1: Young Miami still headed your way on our Friday together. What's up? It's Ariel. Now, let's say you were to win $1,000 when those keywords start Monday. What's the first thing you already know you're going to do with that money?
2: Hopefully, just catch up on some bills. You know, just give me a little leeway with some bills and stuff.
1: 9 a.m., the keywords start Monday. Let's get into Dave and Tim's Young Miami next.

1067 The Beat. Chris Brown, obvious, starting off that next set of music on the playlist on our Friday. What's up? It's Ariel. Let's talk J. Cole real quick, right? Because he's coming out with this magazine called The Fall Off.

Columbus's real hip-hop and R&B, 106.7 The Beat. Hey, it's Ariel with you on this Friday morning. You can follow me on all socials at OLYeah. Still got T.I. and Tim's headed your way. Right now, Maria the Scientist.

106.7 The Beat, Columbus's real hip-hop and R&B. Latto and Glorilla starting off the next set of music on our Friday together. What's up? It's Ariel. Get at me on all socials. Yeah. Sometimes I share what I'm reading. The only time I don't share what I'm reading is if I got to the end of that book or midway through that book and it was the worst thing I ever read. But it was one that kind of blew my mind that I just got through listening to. Audiobooks still count as reading, friend. Cognitively, you have to take something in, so they still count as reading. The one I was listening to recently is called The Last Witness. I love a psychological thriller, and most of the time, I can put two and two together and know the ending before we get there. This book, though, did not provide enough information to put

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Columbus is real hip hop and R&B. 106.7 The Beat. What's up, Azariels? Keep this music rolling. The playlist keeps going with Belly Gang and Kanye West. In the meantime, let's get into Tyler.

106.7 The Beat. Brent Faiyaz, Butterflies, keeping the playlist rolling on our Friday together. What's up? It's Ariel. How much do you love the movie Baby Boy? Enough to make it the theme of your baby shower. And like when I say the theme, like there's cutouts of Snoop and Tyrese, and like the whole theme of it is Baby Boy. Wild business. The comment section was split when I saw it on TikTok, right? Some people were like, oh my God, this is such a brilliant idea. This is so culture driven. And the other people was like, actually, it's something the culture should get away from, right? Then I see Tyrese wants to do a Baby Boy reunion tour, and I said, I wonder how that would go. He'll only agree to it if Taraji actually signs up.

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5: 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We got a whole lot of new money, though.
6: Hey, young Metro, I don't trust you. I'm gonna shoot you. Hey!

0: I am not deaf, so I don't understand sign language. So I don't know what our producer was saying just now.
1: Morning, everybody. It's DJ Envy, Jess Hilarious, okay. Charlamagne Tha God. We are the Breakfast Club. Let's get in some front page news.
0: Well, Mimi's coming down the hall.
1: Okay. Let's start off with sports. Yesterday, France beat Morocco 2-0.
2: Yes, sir.
1: It was an amazing game.
2: Yes, sir, you people.
0: But it was
1: the watch party yesterday. It was a lot of Morocco in the building, and boy, were they upset.
2: Really?
1: Like, yeah, they were, I mean, highly upset. But France, it was a great game. Got to see it.
0: You know what I thought was funny? How you tried not to look French yesterday? Like, you know, on the flyer.
2: What you mean? You tried
0: on the flyer, he had on the French colors.
2: Yeah, of course.
0: And was trying to look like Tony Parker. But then yesterday, he had on a USA jersey.
2: Okay.
0: And
2: he tried to
0: look like a citizen.
1: Well, yeah. Mimi's running a little late, so we'll start.
3: No, she's not. Mimi right there.
1: Oh.
3: Good morning,
1: don't
3: Mimi.
1: Don't right here. Like,
2: right, I'm like, but we still want to stall for late
1: 2 minutes.
3: We were not stalling. We were doing sports.
1: Yeah, all right.
4: Anyway.
1: What's up, Mimi?
4: Good morning.
1: Where's Mitch McConnell, Mimi?
4: I have no idea. That's the question of the hour. Where is Mitch McConnell? I think that's the question that everyone is asking. So this all started because Mitch McConnell has been MIA since June 14th, mm-hmm. right? So he is...
0: If he was alive, or if he was in the condition to, you know, be able to serve, I personally feel like they would have shown us that already.
1: Well, they said he passed away at first, right? And then they took it back and said he didn't pass away, right?
0: I don't remember that.
2: They just said somebody died.
1: Or was it somebody else? Older white guy that they said died. I can't remember. I'm sorry, but go ahead.
4: So Mitch McConnell is 84 years old.
0: Yes.
4: He has not been seen since June 14th.
0: He suffered a cardiac arrest, right?
4: Mm-hmm. He suffered cardiac arrest. Yep. He absolutely suffered cardiac arrest. And so people are just, they're saying that if he is alive and well, please show yourself,
2: where is
4: sir.
2: Right.
4: Yeah. Yeah. So
0: they want to know if he can continue serving.
4: They want to know if he can continue serving. So there was a 911 call that went out saying that he had a cardiac arrest. And so I think we have that.
5: Got it. Great communications. And he's farming a supervisor. CPR in progress.
6: Okay.
7: EMS to respond for cardiac arrest.
0: He probably would have died because I don't understand what the hell she was saying. If I was the 911 operator, I'd be like, "What? What the hell did you just say? What's going on over there? What's the emergency now?"
4: So the 84-year-old has not been seen publicly. Again, I said since June 14th, he has not released a statement. He has not appeared on camera. He has not been photographed. And his office said he is continuing to recover and is working with his staff as the Senate is out of session. But this week, Kentucky Governor Andy Beshear, he basically is demanding answers and saying that Kentuckians, they deserve to know where Mitch McConnell is, if he's healthy, and if he's going to continue serving in the U.S. Senate. Now, if he can't run or if his seat is vacant before his term ends in January, it could reshape Kentucky politics because unlike most states, Kentucky's governors, they simply can't appoint somebody else. They have to do a special election. So, and so this is why timing matters. So because if the seat is vacant before August 3rd, Kentucky would likely hold a special election, possibly the same time as the November election, to choose someone else to serve. But if the seat becomes vacant after August 3rd, there likely would not be enough time to hold that special election before Congress begins in January. So that means the seat could remain vacant for the rest of McConnell's term. Now, here's where it gets kind of tricky. Guess who's up to run for that seat, or who could run for that seat?
0: Thomas Matthew, right?
4: Exactly. Mm-hmm. And so there's this rumor in the background that Republicans don't want Thomas Massie. When I say Thomas Massie, I mean Jeffrey Epstein files.
2: I know who Thomas Massie is.
0: No, you don't.
2: I know who Tom is.
4: So they're asking, you know, just for Mitch McConnell right now to show himself, give them some sense of life, some sense of something, because he just hasn't been seen or heard from since June 14th.
0: And when you hear about people complaining about folks being too old to serve, this is the reason why.
1: Absolutely.
0: Okay, it's not age shaming. Like death shouldn't be the reason a person can no longer serve. Mm-hmm. He's clearly not in any condition to serve because we haven't heard from him. Mm-hmm. If you were in condition to serve, we would have heard from him. There would be some type of, you know, sign of life that you can still do your job. But if you're in this condition, you should not be in the position that he is still currently in.
4: Yeah, or, you know, we just don't know. Like, say hi, pop up somewhere.
2: Yeah, why hide that? Like, what? I mean, like, what's the worst that could happen? Like, it's life. If something is happening to you, you know, you're just getting older and you, You can't power. Function like you used to. What is
4: it's,
2: the point?
4: It's power. Mm-hmm. It's power. Mm-hmm. Absolutely. And really quickly, another major move from the Trump administration this morning. So President Trump has removed the remaining members of the bipartisan federal commission that helps run state elections. So two Democratic commissioners, they were fired by email while the last Republican member resigned. Now, the commission does not, they don't count votes. They don't decide election winners. But what they do is they certify elections. They look at election equipment. They certify election equipment, help election standards, and provide guidance to election officials across the country. So the White House, though, they haven't given a reason as to why they fired these individuals. And it's still unclear who will replace the commissioners or what happens next. But
0: you hear things like that. If you think the midterms are going to be free and fair, you are on the highest grade of fried cocaine the streets can offer. Okay.
4: Yeah. So that just happened yesterday. So we fired them out of no reason. So we'll see.
0: We know the reason.
4: I mean, according
0: to. He wants to manipulate the midterms.
4: Yes. Yes. Perhaps you're right. But, it just says right now there is no reason. And we will continue to follow and find out why. And so.
2: What do you got? Like 2 more years left?
4: Trump, yeah.
2: Yeah, okay.
4: Somewhere around there.
2: All right.
1: Mm-hmm. Yeah,
0: allegedly.
1: Yeah, allegedly.
0: If he decided to leave.
1: All right.
4: Allegedly.
1: Well, that is front page news. Thank you, Mimi.
4: Absolutely. Coming up at 7, we're going to dig a little bit deeper into, we have an update on the Carmelo Anthony case. We're going to dig a little bit deeper into that.
1: Everybody else, get it off your chest. 800-585-1051. If you need to vent, phone lines are wide open. It's The Breakfast Club. Good morning.
6: The Breakfast Club.
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12: Northbound Wilson Road is going to be blocked at the entrance to 70 westbound as you're trying to get onto the freeway. We had a two-car accident here that is blocking up a right lane. Just give yourself a little extra time as police and fire are on scene. I'm Johnny Hill for the Total Traffic Center.
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15: From the COSI Weather Center, limited time exhibit, The Science Behind Pixar, now open at COSI.
16: Periods of on and off rain showers and thunderstorms through the day Friday. Temperatures will be cooler, a high of 85 to end the week. There is a low level severe threat as we could have some gusty winds with the thunderstorms. However, a better chance for periods of heavy rain, and we could see some flooding concerns as we head into the overnight and Saturday. I'm Storm Team 4 meteorologist Macy Tetrick.
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2: Hello, who's this?
3: Good morning, Envy. This is Tario Charlemagne. Just hilarious. How's it going?
4: Tario, what's up?
5: Good morning.
4: How you doing, black man?
3: Man, I'm just chilling. Look at here, man. I got a real big problem. I'm quite sure everybody else having it too, man. These spam calls.
6: Oh, man.
5: Oh, my God. For years.
6: It's ridiculous.
3: It's aggravating, man. It messes up everything. Messing up the trap. You don't know who to answer the phone for. It could be important business. Everything.
4: Nah, I'm with you.
6: Nah, you right.
5: I mean, they just messing up the trap.
6: But you know what I do, Tario? So when somebody calls, especially a number that I don't know, I go to text, and if it's green, you know it's a spam call. If it's blue, it's an iPhone, and it's probably not one.
4: But y'all phone don't tell y'all when it's spam. My phone be like, sometimes
6: it does.
5: I got two phones. One of my phones do it, one of my phones don't. But you know another easier way. Yeah. That is not, one is business and one is personal. Don't do that.
4: Okay.
5: But, you know, sometimes what you can do is put the number in Cash App, and it'll let you know whether or not it's a real number or not. I don't
4: Cash
5: know
4: app,
5: why.
4: Really?
5: Yup. You can put a phone number through Cash App, and it'll let you know if it's a dummy phone. Or
6: really?
5: Not. Yeah.
6: Yeah, but all I do is hit the text button when they call, and if it's green, you know it's a spam call. But they come
5: Ash
6: up a lot.
5: Told me that. Yeah.
3: Man, I got an Android.
5: Oh, man.
4: I'll tell you one thing. Spam got the perfect name, though, because whether it's spam in your email or spam on your phone, you don't want it want that nasty-ass meat.
5: In a can.
4: I ain't never ate spam. You know what I'm saying? I never was degraded. We weren't the most financially fit family growing up. We ain't never had to eat no spam.
5: Vienna sausages? With a little bit of mustard and hot sauce?
4: Those slap.
5: With crackers?
4: Those slap.
5: Look at him. He can't even relate. You don't even know what that is.
6: I didn't have no Vienna sausage.
4: Nah, Vienna sausage is just slap. Nah, spam, you like spam, you need to be arrested. I really feel that way.
6: Hello, who's this?
7: Hi, I'm Alexis. Oh, my gosh, I got through.
4: He's Alexis.
7: Good morning, Jess, Charlamagne, and DJ Envy.
6: I was just calling
7: to shout out to autism moms, because I know, like, it's really hard, but I, like, suggest that you take the kids to the park and put them in sports to get them used to, like, normal kids, because I know it's hard out here for us, but we don't get the damn thing done.
5: Yeah, absolutely. I agree. I appreciate you. We appreciate
7: and
5: you.
7: And I would say, just this is really random, but it's crazy seeing you from going bald-headed to a wig. But it looks good, though. It looks good, though.
5: You said the first thing you called up here for. I'm going to just lean on that.
4: Goddamn.
5: Because you're dealing with enough.
4: I mean,
5: but,
4: you see, you know still morning radio personalities that you deal with.
5: You know
4: good
5: what I'm saying?
4: Morning, Jess. Hey, it's crazy seeing you going from bald headed to a wig. Like, what?
5: I don't even but that don't even make sense.
4: You haven't even had breakfast.
5: Because when you are bald headed, what else can you do? You wear a wig, bitch?
6: It's very difficult.
5: That's how she reel you in.
6: And then she was like,
5: now I don't feel sorry. Who I can't tackle her with the mightiest autism strength.
4: Listen, she might be on the spectrum too, and she might just say what comes to her mind.
5: No, no. I could be on the spectrum too. That's one of the symptoms.
6: 585-1051. The Breakfast Club. Good morning.
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18: Downtown freeways running up to speed so far, but police are working with a crash scene on Wilson Road at I-70. It'll affect northbound Wilson Road right at that entrance ramp and affect the left turn if you're southbound on Wilson to 70 West. I'm Johnny Hill from the Total Traffic Center.
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13: Ice Cube's Big Three season is heating up. 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The defending champion, Miami 305, led by two-time MVP Michael Beasley and Lance Stevenson, take on the Houston Rickhands looking for their first win. Then Coach Steven Jackson and the DMV Trilogy look to take down the undefeated Dallas Power, led by Coach Nancy Lieberman and Captain Greg Monroe. 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
12: Periods of on and off rain showers and thunderstorms through the day Friday. Temperatures will be cooler, a high of 85 to end the week. There is a low-level severe threat as we could have some gusty winds with the thunderstorms. However, a better chance for periods of heavy rain, and we could see some flooding concerns as we head into the overnight and Saturday. I'm Storm Team 4 meteorologist Macy Tetrick.
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15: I'm Esther Dillard with BIN News Now. Over 30 people are dead and about 700 are injured after two powerful earthquakes rocked Venezuela. A magnitude 7.2 earthquake first struck on Wednesday, followed by a magnitude 7.5 quake, which was the strongest to hit Venezuela in over 100 years. Crowds came out to kick off the celebration of the Great American State Fair. Speaking from the National Mall Wednesday night, Trump touted the virtues of the U.S. and declared that America is back.
16: There has never been anything like the United States of America, and together we are making it bigger and better.
15: And the St. Louis City Council is approving funding for nurse contracts at the county jail. The council passed a bill authorizing $3 million to continue paying 23 nurses whose contracts were set to expire at the end of the month. Get BIN News Now on demand 24/7 on the iHeartRadio app.
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0: And then I'll be outside for Jay-Z tonight at 8. You hear me? You hear me?
1: Good morning, everybody. It's DJ NV, Jess Hilarious, Charlamagne the Guy. We are the Breakfast Club. Let's get in some front page news. Now, let's start off with some sports. Now, yesterday, France beat Morocco 2-0. What a game. What an amazing game. Now, today, Spain plays Belgium at 3 in California. What?
0: He just texted me the comedian name. Wow.
1: I thought you were going to text him.
0: Mm-hmm. He hasn't been up here, though.
2: Yes, he has.
1: What's up, Mimi?
3: Good morning, everyone. So, okay, we're going to start this hour with a case, the Carmelo Anthony case. So earlier this week, there was a major development that we told you about. So we told you that Carmelo's new legal team, they filed for two motions, one asking for a new trial and the other

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15: Periods of on and off rain showers and thunderstorms through the day Friday. Temperatures will be cooler, a high of 85 to end the week. There is a low-level severe threat as we could have some gusty winds with the thunderstorms. However, a better chance for periods of heavy rain, and we could see some flooding concerns as we head into the overnight and Saturday. I'm Storm Team 4 meteorologist Macy Tetrick.
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1: Yeah. Life. 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They need me to go, but I don't want to leave. 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
2: Shine a light on them. Shine a light on them.
1: It's time to shine a light on them.
3: What's up? It's Way Up with Angela Yee, and it's time to shine a light. Now, Dan, how much did we love Mona Leo when she came on Lip Service?
4: Great personality, great human.
3: Right. Well, she was on social media and she posted that she had to yell in agony and she was in severe pain before she was taken seriously. She lost half of her reproductive system at just 24 years old.
4: No way.
3: Yes, ovarian torsion. It's a serious medical emergency when an ovary, and sometimes it's also the fallopian tube, twists around the ligaments that support it. It cuts off the blood supply. She let people know that she is battling PMOS, PCOS, and wanted to let people know they are not alone in their journey. She was dealing with complications, hormonal changes, and just not feeling like herself.
4: Wow, that is so sad.
3: Yes.
4: She had a kid with Jennifer Vegas in 2023.
3: Her man. And she loves her man. But, you know, I just hate that that happened to her. And we talk all the time about how Black women, when it comes to dealing with doctors and childbirth and fibroids and all of the health issues that we have, a lot of times our issues end up getting ignored. They feel like you can take the pain. They don't take it as seriously. The fact that she had to scream and cry out in pain to be taken seriously is not easy. So we thank you, Mona Leo, for sharing that testimony with us and hoping that that can help somebody else. And we are happy that you're alive to see another day. So thank you so much for sharing that with us. Only 24 years old. Imagine going through something like that. But so many women do. So many Black women do. All right, now, Jasmine, who do you want to shine a light on?
5: Yeah, I'm shining a light on my girl, De'Asia Hart. I have to. And she's a little mad at me right now, so it works out perfectly.
3: All right, De'Asia Hart, now, what did you do?
5: What did I do? Really, I'm just trying to get it right, but we're doing better.
3: Are you really trying to get it right?
5: For sure, I got some surprises for
3: her
5: and everything. So yeah.
3: Okay, all right. I'm not mad at that. But you know, the best surprises that change behavior.
5: Exactly. Thank you, Angela.
3: All right.
5: Bye, baby.
3: All right. Thank you for calling.
5: Thank you.
3: All right. Well, that was Shine a Light, 800-292-5150. In case you couldn't get through, you could leave a message and shine a light like that. And when we come back, let's have a little fun. Skeet Carter is going to be joining us. You can see him on the BET series Lot Patrol. He's also just a funny comedian. You can catch him on tour. It's Way Up.
1: Going way up.
6: Turn up.
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6: Roads are wet. Be careful. There's still a problem on the east outer belt. An accident on 270 south at Easton. Only the left lane is getting by. All the other lanes are blocked. That backs up at 161. See some heavy traffic on 71 south between North Broadway and Hudson. And 71 north is slow between Greenlawn and 315. I'm Pat Butler from the Total Traffic Center.
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0: 170. Ice Cube's Big Three season is heating up. The most competitive basketball league on earth is on CBS this Sunday. The defending champion, Miami 305, led by two-time MVP Michael Beasley and Lance Stephenson, take on the Houston Rigghands looking for their first win. Then Coach Steven Jackson and the DMV Trilogy look to take down the undefeated Dallas Power, led by Coach Nancy Lieberman and Captain Greg Monroe. The game played the way you love. 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
7: France moved into the World Cup semifinals, beating Morocco yesterday. Another quarterfinal match today. It's Spain facing Belgium. The number one pick in last month's NBA draft with an impressive debut. A.J. DeBonsa scored 27 for the Wizards in their summer league win over Utah. Today's Wimbledon action highlighted by a showdown in the men's semifinals. Seven-time winner Novak Djokovic beats top seed Jannik Sinner. I'm Matt McCoy.
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8: Ice Cube's Big Three season is heating up. The most competitive basketball league on earth is on CBS this Sunday. The defending champion, Miami 305, led by two-time MVP Michael Beasley and Lance Stephenson, take on the Houston Rickhands looking for their first win. Then Coach Steven Jackson and the DMV Trilogy look to take down the undefeated Dallas Power, led by Coach Nancy Lieberman and Captain Greg Monroe. 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
23: 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Kylian Mbappe once again found the back of the net. France into the semifinals will meet the winner of today's match between Belgium and Spain. 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
15: Still slow with an accident on the East Outer Belt. 270 South at Easton. The right two lanes are blocked. That backs up at 161. There's a right lane accident, 71 North at 11th Avenue. Behind that, an accident in the left lane on 71 North at Broad Street. There's a crash on 315 North after North Broadway, and a left lane accident in Dublin, 33 West after Avery. I'm Pat Butler from the Total Traffic Center.
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9: Scattered rain showers and thunderstorms on Friday. Temperatures slightly cooler to end the week. We've got a high of 85. We'll drop down to the upper 60s tonight as rain showers and thunderstorms continue. More of the same on Saturday with a high around 85. We should see the rain coming to an end on Saturday, and then we'll see some clearing by Sunday. I'm Storm Team 4 meteorologist Macy Tetrick.
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1: Here's what you've made popular by getting your stream on. Starting us off this week is Maximum Pleasure Guaranteed on Apple TV. 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The Agency on Paramount Plus takes the 8th spot. Cape Fear on Apple TV falls back to 7, with From on MGM Plus sliding back to 6. The new Harlan Coben mystery, I Will Find You, on Netflix tumbles out of the top 3 to 5. And House of the Dragon on HBO Max is in at 4. Season 3 of Silo on Apple TV debuts at 3. The final season of The Bear on FX on Hulu soars up to 2. And once again, Widow's Bay on Apple TV is on top, your number one streamed show.
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15: Still trying to clear up an accident on the East Outer Belt. A truck into the wall, 270 South at Easton. The ramp from 161 down to Easton is stop and go. There's also some heavy traffic on 71 North in between 670 and 11th Avenue. And it's busy making your way through downtown on 70 heading westbound between 71 and 315. I'm Pat Butler from the Total Traffic Center.
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20: Periods of heavy rain and scattered thunderstorms through Friday. Highs around 85 to end the week. The threat for severe weather is low. However, there is a better chance that we could see periods of heavy rain. This could lead to the potential for some flooding overnight tonight and as we head into Saturday. So watch for ponding out on the roads. Temperatures are in the upper 60s tonight. Still in the mid-80s on Saturday as we have additional scattered rain showers and thunderstorms. We'll dry out as we head into Sunday. Temperatures will continue to warm to the 90s next week. I'm Storm Team 4 meteorologist Macy Tetrick.
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28: A Rube Goldberg machine is a device that performs a simple task in a complicated way, like a ball rolls and hits into some dominoes, which then knocks over a vase. And usually, at the end of this sequence, it performs an important task, such as turning the page in a newspaper.
29: In 2007, a serial murderer emerged inspired by these machines called the Rubik Killer.
30: This just in, Sierra Blanca, Texas. 37-year-old Lorena Salas found dead in her home in the late hours of the evening.

I told Brody and them to park the car, but they still wrecked. I don't think nobody around still, but I still check. I don't got 100 mil yet, I can't chill yet. But don't get it misconstrued yet, I get real checks.

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1: He has been called to an adventure. His heart aches to go. His family says no. He knows his destiny is out there. Wistfully, he scans the horizon. The breeze tussles his hair. Dusk is approaching. He watches the sun set. He watches two suns setting. In 1977, movies changed forever. And so did the hopes and dreams of a generation. All because of one man and his imagination. The cosmic clash of good against evil a long time ago in a galaxy far, far away. This is the story of that man and his dream. The people who made it happen and the people who did their very best to stop it dead. It was made on a shoestring and dumped into a handful of theaters. And then it changed the world. This is a 7-part deep dive inspired by an unforgettable classic movie. 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
2: Emergency crews still on scene, taking out the right shoulder. That's on the east outer belt, south at Easton Way. All lanes reopened from earlier. You have an accident, Stelzer at James, and ramp restrictions continue from an earlier crash. That's 270 south at Easton Way. Your stop and go back to 161. I'm Mike Ross from the Total Traffic Center.
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16: Periods of heavy rain and scattered thunderstorms through Friday. Highs around 85 to end the week. The threat for severe weather is low. However, there is a better chance that we could see periods of heavy rain. This could lead to the potential for some flooding overnight tonight and as we head into Saturday. So watch for ponding out on the roads. Temperatures are in the upper 60s tonight. Still in the mid-80s on Saturday as we have additional scattered rain showers and thunderstorms will dry out as we head into Sunday. Temperatures will continue to warm to the 90s next week. I'm Storm Team 4 meteorologist Macy Tetrick.
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1: Right now, I feel like I'm at a red carpet event. 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
1: And then the faces of this story finally emerge.
4: I love you, Felicity. I love those housewives.
1: But they're not flanked by publicists.
5: Lori, do you have anything to say, Ms. Loveland?
1: Instead, police and lawyers are at their sides. Because Felicity Huffman and Lori Loughlin are both at the center of the biggest scandal in academic history.
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0: July 10th, and today is Take the High Road Friday. Yes, it is. And I'm going to take the high road on any and every. When they go low, we go high. And that's what I'm going to do.
1: Yeah.
0: Welcome to the City Show.
1: Yeah.

0: Soulja Boy, tell them right here on the City Show, 106.7 to beat Columbus's real hip hop and R&B. It's your boy City Nukus.
1: And you got Jamie.
0: And today is July 10th, Friday that is. And today is Take the High Road Friday, because that's what I'm going to do.
1: You sure?
0: Yes. Because when they go low, we go high.
1: Well, I don't like you.
0: You know what? I apologize if I have offended you in any type of way, form, or fashion.
1: Mm-hmm. You sure?
0: I am sorry. Deeply.
1: I'm gonna drop a tear.
0: I almost passed out.
1: listen, we was on a good roll. Don't start.
0: I mean, for real, I got lightheaded and everything over here shaking.
1: Listen, the day ain't over yet.
0: Whoa.
1: We just started. Keep taking the high road.
0: My eyes. Whoa. All right. But I am truly.
1: Look, see, look. You can't even get it out.
0: That word I said earlier. Whoo, take the high road Friday. No matter what's going on, road rage, take the high road. Mm-hmm. Baby mama drama, take the high road. Baby daddy drama, take the high road. Mm-hmm. Kids gonna take the high road. Mm. When they go low,
1: we go high.
0: Every time. And welcome to the number one show in your area.
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0: Nah, this can't stand me now. 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
1: That's the gun.
0: Be letting it go, I said about these niggas. 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

0: Spin that. Especially if you got it. I'm just saying. Can you do the dance?
1: Spin. Is it dance to it?
2: That's what I was about to say.
0: Y'all didn't know when you do it. You turn it around.
2: I thought it was just the guys doing it.
1: I didn't. There's dance.
0: There's a guy's dance?
2: That's the only people I've released.
0: Oh, I'm not doing that. Question of the day is coming up in 6 minutes. Oh, nah, I'm not doing the spin it dance.

0: What's a I can't even get it out. What's a mispronounced word that makes everybody appear extremely uneducated?
1: I've seen that. Curvers.
2: Yeah, because put the S on it.
0: Amblam.
1: Mix match.
2: Yeah. Pneumonia. If you got to look at it and then say it, you're not going to say pneumonia.
1: What about me? I'm terrible with this one. Pacific.
0: Look, you specific.
1: I can't.
2: She makes you say it. Catastrophic.
1: Oh, I can't say that. Catastrophic. Yes. That's all gonna make me sound a little on a small bus side.
2: Cliff, what's another word?
1: Oh, Cliff got it.
2: What's another word
1: that make people seem uneducated?
3: Epitome.
2: Yeah. He just had it.
1: Wait, right. What's another one?
2: Yeah.
3: That was it.
0: Valentine's.
2: Valentine's, yes. Yeah, it's a whole bunch. But we want to know what you think. We done came up with our list. What's your list? Use the Talkback feature in our iHeartRadio app and let us know, like, right now. Coming up, more of your favorites, number one show in your area.
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1: Ooh.
0: Free Friday!
1: I love it.
0: Well, it's not free. You got to buy something. But we're going to take the high road on everything right here on the city.

0: 106.7 to Beat Columbus's Real Hip Hop and R&B. It's your boy City New Who's in the studio. I got Dwayne Carter.
1: What up, City New Who's?
0: Yo, what's good with you, fam? So, Dwayne Carter from BOC, Browns of Columbus, and also Twins Buick GMC.
1: Yes, sir.
0: It's in the building. You got a great event coming up. Let's talk about it.
1: Yes, sir. August the 1st is our 5th annual Huddles Back to School Supply Drive giveaway. 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

in black and white. 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I'ma make it count why I'm here. 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
2: Pee-wee the Long Way. He was facing life, but he asked to see if he could get 10 years in prison with 2 years time served, which is what he was granted because he was going to jail for basically life, y'all.
0: Who?
2: Pee-wee the Long Way.
0: I thought you said he went the long way. I was like, I didn't hear the peewee. Okay, I know what you're talking about. All right.
2: He almost did.
0: Man.
2: Palm Beach International Airport is now officially the Trump International Airport.
0: I seen that. And there was people they were interviewing. It's like, we got a great president. We might as well have it named after a great president. He wants to put his name on everything. You might wake up and see his name on your forehead. I don't know.
2: Mm-hmm. Or on that neck magnet.
0: Yo, definitely.
2: Zaire Wade, Dwayne Wade's eldest son, he has been charged with a felony count of corporal injury to a spouse or a cohabitant following the domestic violence dispute in Burbank, California.
0: So he's married?
2: I don't know. So either it was a friend, spouse, girlfriend, somebody, but...
0: It's a spouse, so there's got to be somebody's married.
2: Yeah.
0: Man, okay.
2: That's horrible. Yeah. So, yeah, that's all I have in my news today.
0: Also, I want you to go check out the story where NBA Youngboy is apologizing to Future and Offset because of how he went off on Future saying that his album was going to drop. He said he got in his feelings about something and he apologized. But aww. I don't know how sincere the apology, because he was kind of mad that he had to apologize if you see the video. He's kind of like, yeah, I'm apologize, Offset, because you said I'm going to do that and happy birthday to culture. But
2: City, it's take the high road day.
0: I'm just saying, did you see his face though?
2: You didn't see your face when you was taking the high road with me.
0: Ooh. But that's what we're doing. How are we doing? How can I see my face? I mean,
2: that's what I'm saying. Anyway. He was trying.
0: Okay. Me too.
2: I know.
0: Check out those stories and more at 1067thebeat.com. Coming up, more of your favorites. I'm going to show your area.
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0: 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Did y'all know that we are on the list of the states with the best tippers? We tip average of 20.7%.
1: Do we? Flip, trying to make you feel guilty.
2: Okay. And sometimes they force it on you.
0: Wait a minute.
1: They have already
0: Wait, I'm sorry. That's in the strip club.
2: Shoot, let me go get my heels.
0: Okay. In regular restaurants, we didn't make that list. City Show.

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1: Stop it.
2: P-O-D.
0: It's Petty.
3: Give me a P. Give me a E. Give me a T. T-Y. I'm Petty all the time.
2: Is it Petty to allow someone to continue to lie to you when you clearly know the truth?
0: Oh, no. Nah, I want to see how long the lie. I want
1: I'm
0: the lie to keep
1: still
0: going.
1: Listening. I want, it's petty for still listening. I'm petty for like, yep, keep going.
0: Yep. I want the lie to keep going.
1: And you know some liars. Funny. You can see it in their face. Like,
2: yeah, so they just sitting there trying to grab it out of thin air. You like, oh, for real?
1: Yeah.
2: So what's such a such
0: no,
2: about
0: yeah,
2: that?
0: I usually keep it going. Like, yeah. I have different things. So that, because once you, people don't understand, once you got to, you tell a lie, you got to keep feeding it.
1: Yeah.
0: Feeding,
1: yeah. Feeding. That'd be the best part.
0: Yeah. I'm telling you. I tell you who the best person is, Nichelle.
2: Look, oh, he called you a lie. I thought you was taking the high road.
0: No, I'm just saying, this is true.
1: How is this true?
0: This is facts. I'll say something, she'll lie about it, and I know she's lying about it, and I'm sitting there on the other end of the phone, like, because she'll get mad and fight on that lie because of how I said something to her.
1: No.
0: Your tone and everything. That's why she'll fight that. She'll fight my tone, not the facts.
2: Well, that's probably
1: no,
2: a
1: No, that is not true, because City over here.
0: See, look. See what I'm saying?
1: I'm trying to figure out what you're trying to say, because you ain't about to call me a liar for
0: I'm not calling
1: people.
0: You a liar. I'm just saying that.
1: You said I lie, which is a liar.
0: To me.
1: Mm-hmm. No.
0: I asked you if you did something.
1: Oh, you asked me if I did something, and I really didn't do it, but then I go ahead and hurry up and do it, and then I come back.
0: She just lied. I ain't had to show nothing. I she mean, did it.
1: It's not that I didn't do it. It's just that I went for sure. If I did it, I couldn't say yes or no. But I just say I did it. So I really just went for sure.
0: It's the City Show.
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1: It's the City Show. 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
0: You didn't call me a liar.
1: I just explained that Nichelle doesn't tell the truth. Coming up in the 5 o'clock hour. It's the Mix Before 6.
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2: What a dope, bro.
1: Coming up, man. Everyone's talking about the World Cup. We finally know who's going to be performing at the halftime show for the championship game.
2: Ain't it Drake? 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
1: Not Drake.
2: Oh, damn.
1: Maybe another Canadian, though. We're going to break it down up next. Keep it locked.
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1: 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We got that No Cap News Report a few minutes away. James finds the craziest stories in the world. We break them down. What you got?
2: I
1: got
2: 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A cop got arrested at Chick-fil-A.
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